0: expiry of the last public sector pay deal at the end of June.
1: Student representatives in Galway have called for urgent action to address a lack of accommodation ahead of the start of the new academic year. They're staging a sleep out in the city tonight to draw attention to the ongoing shortage of available housing.
2: Today in Castlebar, it's 14 degrees with light rain. Humidity sits around 98% and winds are near 5 kilometres per hour, so it's feeling fairly mild overall. Tomorrow, Castlebar looks like rain with a high near 18 and a low around 13. Winds average near 11 kilometres per hour. That's your weather from MPB.
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1: A 24-year-old man who sustained what were described as catastrophic injuries in a large-scale violent confrontation in Dublin last weekend has died in hospital today. Two men, Kevin Rostas from Harrington Street in Dublin City and Christian Demian of Howth Road in Raheny, appeared in court today charged with violent disorder. The death toll from last week's floods on the Nepal-Tibet border has passed 1,000 as the search goes on for an estimated 4,000 people still missing. Over 600 people remain stuck in tunnels of devastated hydropower stations that have become the focus of intense rescue efforts. Members of the Fórsa trade union employed in the public sector have voted overwhelmingly in favour of taking strike action. Fórsa is the largest union to back strike action over what they describe as the government's failure to make a meaningful offer on public sector pay. Our work and technology correspondent, Brian O'Donovan.
2: Fórsa is the country's largest public sector trade union, and it announced today that in a ballot of more than 64,000 members, almost 97% voted in favour of taking strike action. The union's national executive will meet tomorrow to discuss what form any future industrial action will take. Fórsa's General Secretary Kevin Callanan said the government had left them with no credible option but to prepare for industrial action by failing to engage seriously after the expiry of the last public sector pay deal at the end of June.
1: Student representatives in Galway have called for urgent action to address a lack of accommodation ahead of the start of the new academic year. They're staging a sleep out in the city tonight to draw attention to the ongoing shortage of available housing.
3: Today in Castlebar, it's 14 degrees with light rain. Humidity sits around 98% and winds are near 5 kilometres per hour, so it's feeling fairly mild overall. Tomorrow, Castlebar looks light rain with a high near 18 and a low around 13. Winds average near 11 kilometres per hour. That's your weather from MPB.
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1: A 24-year-old man who sustained what were described as catastrophic injuries in a large-scale violent confrontation in Dublin last weekend has died in hospital today. Two men, Kevin Rostas from Harrington Street in Dublin City and Christian Demian of Howth Road in Raheny, appeared in court today charged with violent disorder. The death toll from last week's floods on the Nepal-Tibet border has passed 1,000 as the search goes on for an estimated 4,000 people still missing. Over 600 people remain stuck in tunnels of devastated hydropower stations that have become the focus of intense rescue efforts. Members of the Forza trade union employed in the public sector have voted overwhelmingly in favour of taking strike action. Forza is the largest union to back strike action over what they describe as the government's failure to make a meaningful offer on public sector pay. Our Work and Technology correspondent, Brian O'Donovan.
2: Forza is the country's largest public sector trade union, and it announced today that in a ballot of more than 64,000 members, almost 97% voted in favour of taking strike action. The union's national executive will meet tomorrow to discuss what form any future industrial action will take. Forza's General Secretary Kevin Callanan said the government had left them with no credible option but to prepare for industrial action by failing to engage seriously after the expiry of the last public sector pay deal at the end of June.
1: Student representatives in Galway have called for urgent action to address a lack of accommodation ahead of the start of the new academic year. They're staging a sleep out in the city tonight to draw attention to the ongoing shortage of available housing.
3: Today in Castlebar, it's 14 degrees with light rain. Humidity sits around 98% and winds are near 5 kilometres per hour, so it's feeling fairly mild overall. Tomorrow, Castlebar looks like rain with a high near 18 and a low around 13. Winds average near 11 kilometres per hour. That's your weather from MPB.
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1: A 24-year-old man who sustained what were described as catastrophic injuries in a large-scale violent confrontation in Dublin last weekend has died in hospital today. Two men, Kevin Rostas from Harrington Street in Dublin City and Christian Demian of Howth Road in Raheny, appeared in court today charged with violent disorder. The death toll from last week's floods on the Nepal-Tibet border has passed 1,000 as the search goes on for an estimated 4,000 people still missing. Over 600 people remain stuck in tunnels of devastated hydropower stations that have become the focus of intense rescue efforts. Members of the Fórsa trade union employed in the public sector have voted overwhelmingly in favour of taking strike action. Fórsa is the largest union to back strike action over what they describe as the government's failure to make a meaningful offer on public sector pay. Our work and technology correspondent, Brian O'Donovan.
2: Fórsa is the country's largest public sector trade union, and it announced today that in a ballot of more than 64,000 members, almost 97% voted in favour of taking strike action. The union's national executive will meet tomorrow to discuss what form any future industrial action will take. Fórsa's General Secretary Kevin Callanan said the government had left them with no credible option but to prepare for industrial action by failing to engage seriously after the expiry of the last public sector pay deal at the end of June.
1: Student representatives in Galway have called for urgent action to address a lack of accommodation ahead of the start of the new academic year. They're staging a sleep out in the city tonight to draw attention to the ongoing shortage of available housing.
3: Today in Castlebar, it's 14 degrees with light rain. Humidity sits around 98% and winds are near 5 kilometres per hour, so it's feeling fairly mild overall. Tomorrow, Castlebar looks light rain with a high near 18 and a low around 13. Winds average near 11 kilometres per hour. That's your weather from MPB.
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1: A 24-year-old man who sustained what were described as catastrophic injuries in a large-scale violent confrontation in Dublin last weekend has died in hospital today. Two men, Kevin Rostas from Harrington Street in Dublin City and Christian Demian of Howth Road in Raheny, appeared in court today charged with violent disorder. The death toll from last week's floods on the Nepal-Tibet border has passed 1,000 as the search goes on for an estimated 4,000 people still missing. Over 600 people remain stuck in tunnels of devastated hydropower stations that have become the focus of intense rescue efforts. Members of the Fórsa trade union employed in the public sector have voted overwhelmingly in favour of taking strike action. Fórsa is the largest union to back strike action over what they describe as the government's failure to make a meaningful offer on public sector pay. Our work and technology correspondent, Brian O'Donovan.
2: Fórsa is the country's largest public sector trade union, and it announced today that in a ballot of more than 64,000 members, almost 97% voted in favour of taking strike action. The union's national executive will meet tomorrow to discuss what form any future industrial action will take. Fórsa's General Secretary Kevin Callanan said the government had left them with no credible option but to prepare for industrial action by failing to engage seriously after the expiry of the last public sector pay deal at the end of June.
1: Student representatives in Galway have called for urgent action to address a lack of accommodation ahead of the start of the new academic year. They're staging a sleep out in the city tonight to draw attention to the ongoing shortage of available housing.
3: Today in Castlebar, it's 14 degrees with light rain. Humidity sits around 98% and winds are near 5 kilometres per hour, so it's feeling fairly mild overall. Tomorrow, Castlebar looks like rain with a high near 18 and a low around 13. Winds average near 11 kilometres per hour. That's your weather from MPB.
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1: A 24-year-old man who sustained what were described as catastrophic injuries in a large-scale violent confrontation in Dublin last weekend has died in hospital today. Two men, Kevin Rostas from Harrington Street in Dublin City and Christian Demian of Howth Road in Raheny, appeared in court today charged with violent disorder. The death toll from last week's floods on the Nepal-Tibet border has passed 1,000 as the search goes on for an estimated 4,000 people still missing. Over 600 people remain stuck in tunnels of devastated hydropower stations that have become the focus of intense rescue efforts. Members of the Fórsa trade union employed in the public sector have voted overwhelmingly in favour of taking strike action. Fórsa is the largest union to back strike action over what they describe as the government's failure to make a meaningful offer on public sector pay. Our work and technology correspondent, Brian O'Donovan.
2: Fórsa is the country's largest public sector trade union, and it announced today that in a ballot of more than 64,000 members, almost 97% voted in favour of taking strike action. The union's national executive will meet tomorrow to discuss what form any future industrial action will take. Fórsa's General Secretary Kevin Callanan said the government had left them with no credible option but to prepare for industrial action by failing to engage seriously after the expiry of the last public sector pay deal at the end of June.
1: Student representatives in Galway have called for urgent action to address a lack of accommodation ahead of the start of the new academic year. They're staging a sleep out in the city tonight to draw attention to the ongoing shortage of available housing.
3: Today in Castlebar, it's 14 degrees with light rain. Humidity sits around 98% and winds are near 5 kilometres per hour, so it's feeling fairly mild overall. Tomorrow, Castlebar looks light rain with a high near 18 and a low around 13. Winds average near 11 kilometres per hour. That's your weather from MPB.
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1: A 24-year-old man who sustained what were described as catastrophic injuries in a large-scale violent confrontation in Dublin last weekend has died in hospital today. Two men, Kevin Rostas from Harrington Street in Dublin City and Christian Demian of Howth Road in Raheny, appeared in court today charged with violent disorder. The death toll from last week's floods on the Nepal-Tibet border has passed 1,000 as the search goes on for an estimated 4,000 people still missing. Over 600 people remain stuck in tunnels of devastated hydropower stations that have become the focus of intense rescue efforts. Members of the Forza trade union employed in the public sector have voted overwhelmingly in favour of taking strike action. Forza is the largest union to back strike action over what they describe as the government's failure to make a meaningful offer on public sector pay. Our Work and Technology correspondent, Brian O'Donovan.
2: Forza is the country's largest public sector trade union, and it announced today that in a ballot of more than 64,000 members, almost 97% voted in favour of taking strike action. The union's national executive will meet tomorrow to discuss what form any future industrial action will take. Forza's General Secretary Kevin Callanan said the government had left them with no credible option but to prepare for industrial action by failing to engage seriously after the expiry of the last public sector pay deal at the end of June.
1: Student representatives in Galway have called for urgent action to address a lack of accommodation ahead of the start of the new academic year. They're staging a sleep out in the city tonight to draw attention to the ongoing shortage of available housing.
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2: A 24-year-old man who sustained what were described as catastrophic injuries in a large-scale violent confrontation in Dublin last weekend has died in hospital today. Two men, Kevin Rostas from Harrington Street in Dublin City and Christian Demian of Howth Road in Raheny, appeared in court today charged with violent disorder. The death toll from last week's floods on the Nepal-Tibet border has passed 1,000 as the search goes on for an estimated 4,000 people still missing. Over 600 people remain stuck in tunnels of devastated hydropower stations that have become the focus of intense rescue efforts. Members of the Fórsa trade union employed in the public sector have voted overwhelmingly in favour of taking strike action. Fórsa is the largest union to back strike action over what they describe as the government's failure to make a meaningful offer on public sector pay. Our work and technology correspondent, Brian O'Donovan.
3: Fórsa is the country's largest public sector trade union, and it announced today that in a ballot of more than 64,000 members, almost 97% voted in favour of taking strike action. The union's national executive will meet tomorrow to discuss what form any future industrial action will take. Fórsa's General Secretary Kevin Callanan said the government had left them with no credible option but to prepare for industrial action by failing to engage seriously after the expiry of the last public sector pay deal at the end of June.
2: Student representatives in Galway have called for urgent action to address a lack of accommodation ahead of the start of the new academic year. They're staging a sleep out in the city tonight to draw attention to the ongoing shortage of available housing.
4: Today in Castlebar, it's 14 degrees with light rain. Humidity sits around 98% and winds are near 5 kilometres per hour, so it's feeling fairly mild overall. Tomorrow, Castlebar looks like rain with a high near 18 and a low around 13. Winds average near 11 kilometres per hour. That's your weather from MPB.
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1: A 24-year-old man who sustained what were described as catastrophic injuries in a large-scale violent confrontation in Dublin last weekend has died in hospital today. Two men, Kevin Rostas from Harrington Street in Dublin City and Christian Demian of Hoth Road in Raheny, appeared in court today charged with violent disorder. The death toll from last week's floods on the Nepal-Tibet border has passed 1,000 as the search goes on for an estimated 4,000 people still missing. Over 600 people remain stuck in tunnels of devastated hydropower stations that have become the focus of intense rescue efforts. Members of the Fórsa trade union employed in the public sector have voted overwhelmingly in favour of taking strike action. Fórsa is the largest union to back strike action over what they describe as the government's failure to make a meaningful offer on public sector pay. Our work and technology correspondent, Brian O'Donovan.
2: Fórsa is the country's largest public sector trade union, and it announced today that in a ballot of more than 64,000 members, almost 97% voted in favour of taking strike action. The union's national executive will meet tomorrow to discuss what form any future industrial action will take. Fórsa's General Secretary Kevin Callanan said the government had left them with no credible option but to prepare for industrial action by failing to engage seriously after the expiry of the last public sector pay deal at the end of June.
1: Student representatives in Galway have called for urgent action to address a lack of accommodation ahead of the start of the new academic year. They're staging a sleep out in the city tonight to draw attention to the ongoing shortage of available housing.
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1: A 24-year-old man who sustained what were described as catastrophic injuries in a large-scale violent confrontation in Dublin last weekend has died in hospital today. Two men, Kevin Rostas from Harrington Street in Dublin City and Christian Demian of Howth Road in Raheny, appeared in court today charged with violent disorder. The death toll from last week's floods on the Nepal-Tibet border has passed 1,000 as the search goes on for an estimated 4,000 people still missing. Over 600 people remain stuck in tunnels of devastated hydropower stations that have become the focus of intense rescue efforts. Members of the Fórsa trade union employed in the public sector have voted overwhelmingly in favour of taking strike action. Fórsa is the largest union to back strike action over what they describe as the government's failure to make a meaningful offer on public sector pay. Our Work and Technology correspondent, Brian O'Donovan.
2: Fórsa is the country's largest public sector trade union, and it announced today that in a ballot of more than 64,000 members, almost 97% voted in favour of taking strike action. The union's national executive will meet tomorrow to discuss what form any future industrial action will take. Fórsa's General Secretary Kevin Callanan said the government had left them with no credible option but to prepare for industrial action by failing to engage seriously after the expiry of the last public sector pay deal at the end of June.
1: Student representatives in Galway have called for urgent action to address a lack of accommodation ahead of the start of the new academic year. They're staging a sleep out in the city tonight to draw attention to the ongoing shortage of available housing.
3: Today in Castlebar, it's 14 degrees with light rain. Humidity sits around 98% and winds are near 5 kilometres per hour, so it's feeling fairly mild overall. Tomorrow, Castlebar looks light rain with a high near 18 and a low around 13. Winds average near 11 kilometres per hour. That's your weather from MPB.
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1: A 24-year-old man who sustained what were described as catastrophic injuries in a large-scale violent confrontation in Dublin last weekend has died in hospital today. Two men, Kevin Rostas from Harrington Street in Dublin City and Christian Demian of Howth Road in Raheny, appeared in court today charged with violent disorder. The death toll from last week's floods on the Nepal-Tibet border has passed 1,000 as the search goes on for an estimated 4,000 people still missing. Over 600 people remain stuck in tunnels of devastated hydropower stations that have become the focus of intense rescue efforts. Members of the Fórsa trade union employed in the public sector have voted overwhelmingly in favour of taking strike action. Fórsa is the largest union to back strike action over what they describe as the government's failure to make a meaningful offer on public sector pay. Our work and technology correspondent, Brian O'Donovan.
2: Fórsa is the country's largest public sector trade union, and it announced today that in a ballot of more than 64,000 members, almost 97% voted in favour of taking strike action. The union's national executive will meet tomorrow to discuss what form any future industrial action will take. Fórsa's General Secretary Kevin Callanan said the government had left them with no credible option but to prepare for industrial action by failing to engage seriously after the expiry of the last public sector pay deal at the end of June.
1: Student representatives in Galway have called for urgent action to address a lack of accommodation ahead of the start of the new academic year. They're staging a sleep out in the city tonight to draw attention to the ongoing shortage of available housing. Your hit.

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1: A 24-year-old man who sustained what were described as catastrophic injuries in a large-scale violent confrontation in Dublin last weekend has died in hospital today. Two men, Kevin Rostas from Harrington Street in Dublin City and Christian Demian of Howth Road in Raheny, appeared in court today charged with violent disorder. The death toll from last week's floods on the Nepal-Tibet border has passed 1,000 as the search goes on for an estimated 4,000 people still missing. Over 600 people remain stuck in tunnels of devastated hydropower stations that have become the focus of intense rescue efforts. Members of the Fórsa trade union employed in the public sector have voted overwhelmingly in favour of taking strike action. Fórsa is the largest union to back strike action over what they describe as the government's failure to make a meaningful offer on public sector pay. Our work and technology correspondent, Brian O'Donovan.
2: Fórsa is the country's largest public sector trade union, and it announced today that in a ballot of more than 64,000 members, almost 97% voted in favour of taking strike action. The union's national executive will meet tomorrow to discuss what form any future industrial action will take. Fórsa's General Secretary Kevin Callanan said the government had left them with no credible option but to prepare for industrial action by failing to engage seriously after the expiry of the last public sector pay deal at the end of June.
1: Student representatives in Galway have called for urgent action to address a lack of accommodation ahead of the start of the new academic year. They're staging a sleep out in the city tonight to draw attention to the ongoing shortage of available housing.
3: Today in Castlebar, it's 14 degrees with light rain. Humidity sits around 98% and winds are near 5 kilometres per hour, so it's feeling fairly mild overall. Tomorrow, Castlebar looks light rain with a high near 18 and a low around 13. Winds average near 11 kilometres per hour. That's your weather from MPB.
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2: Hugo the Male Angel and Ultranato number one this week with Moving to the Sun. But will they make it another week at the top of the chart? 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
1: A 24-year-old man who sustained what were described as catastrophic injuries in a large-scale violent confrontation in Dublin last weekend has died in hospital today. Two men, Kevin Rostus from Harrington Street in Dublin City and Christian Demian of Howth Road in Raheny, appeared in court today charged with violent disorder. The death toll from last week's floods on the Nepal-Tibet border has passed 1,000 as the search goes on for an estimated 4,000 people still missing. Over 600 people remain stuck in tunnels of devastated hydropower stations that have become the focus of intense rescue efforts. Members of the Fórsa trade union employed in the public sector have voted overwhelmingly in favour of taking strike action. Fórsa is the largest union to back strike action over what they describe as the government's failure to make a meaningful offer on public sector pay. Our work and technology correspondent, Brian O'Donovan.
2: Fórsa is the country's largest public sector trade union, and it announced today that in a ballot of more than 64,000 members, almost 97% voted in favour of taking strike action. The union's national executive will meet tomorrow to discuss what form any future industrial action will take. Fórsa's General Secretary Kevin Callanan said the government had left them with no credible option but to prepare for industrial action by failing to engage seriously after the expiry of the last public sector pay deal at the end of June.
1: Student representatives in Galway have called for urgent action to address a lack of accommodation ahead of the start of the new academic year. They're staging a sleep out in the city tonight to draw attention to the ongoing shortage of available housing.
3: Today in Castlebar, it's 14 degrees with light rain. Humidity sits around 98% and winds are near 5 kilometres per hour, so it's feeling fairly mild overall. Tomorrow, Castlebar looks like rain with a high near 18 and a low around 13. Winds average near 11 kilometres per hour. That's your weather from MPB.
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0: Hugo the Male Angel and Ultranato number one this week with Moving to the Sun. But will they make it another week at the top of the chart? Join me on the next Airplay 40 chart to see whether they stay at the top of the countdown or will we have a brand new number one, all right here on Airplay 40.
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1: No thank you is what I should have said. I should be in bed, but temptations of trouble on my tongue. 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
1: A 24-year-old man who sustained what were described as catastrophic injuries in a large-scale violent confrontation in Dublin last weekend has died in hospital today. Two men, Kevin Rostas from Harrington Street in Dublin City and Christian Demian of Howth Road in Raheny, appeared in court today charged with violent disorder. The death toll from last week's floods on the Nepal-Tibet border has passed 1,000 as the search goes on for an estimated 4,000 people still missing. Over 600 people remain stuck in tunnels of devastated hydropower stations that have become the focus of intense rescue efforts. Members of the Fórsa trade union employed in the public sector have voted overwhelmingly in favour of taking strike action. Fórsa is the largest union to back strike action over what they describe as the government's failure to make a meaningful offer on public sector pay. Our work and technology correspondent, Brian O'Donovan.
2: Fórsa is the country's largest public sector trade union, and it announced today that in a ballot of more than 64,000 members, almost 97% voted in favour of taking strike action. The union's national executive will meet tomorrow to discuss what form any future industrial action will take. Fórsa's General Secretary Kevin Callanan said the government had left them with no credible option but to prepare for industrial action by failing to engage seriously after the expiry of the last public sector pay deal at the end of June.
1: Student representatives in Galway have called for urgent action to address a lack of accommodation ahead of the start of the new academic year. They're staging a sleep out in the city tonight to draw attention to the ongoing shortage of available housing.
3: Today in Castlebar, it's 14 degrees with light rain. Humidity sits around 98% and winds are near 5 kilometres per hour, so it's feeling fairly mild overall. Tomorrow, Castlebar looks light rain with a high near 18 and a low around 13. Winds average near 11 kilometres per hour. That's your weather from MPB.
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I'm from the dirty, but that Chico nice. Y'all call it a moment.

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1: A 24-year-old man who sustained what were described as catastrophic injuries in a large-scale violent confrontation in Dublin last weekend has died in hospital today. Two men, Kevin Rostas from Harrington Street in Dublin City and Christian Demian of Howth Road in Raheny, appeared in court today charged with violent disorder. The death toll from last week's floods on the Nepal-Tibet border has passed 1,000 as the search goes on for an estimated 4,000 people still missing. Over 600 people remain stuck in tunnels of devastated hydropower stations that have become the focus of intense rescue efforts. Members of the Fórsa trade union employed in the public sector have voted overwhelmingly in favour of taking strike action. Fórsa is the largest union to back strike action over what they describe as the government's failure to make a meaningful offer on public sector pay. Our work and technology correspondent, Brian O'Donovan.
2: Fórsa is the country's largest public sector trade union, and it announced today that in a ballot of more than 64,000 members, almost 97% voted in favour of taking strike action. The union's national executive will meet tomorrow to discuss what form any future industrial action will take. Fórsa's General Secretary Kevin Callanan said the government had left them with no credible option but to prepare for industrial action by failing to engage seriously after the expiry of the last public sector pay deal at the end of June.
1: Student representatives in Galway have called for urgent action to address a lack of accommodation ahead of the start of the new academic year. They're staging a sleep out in the city tonight to draw attention to the ongoing shortage of available housing.
3: Today in Castlebar, it's 14 degrees with light rain. Humidity sits around 98% and winds are near 5 kilometres per hour, so it's feeling fairly mild overall. Tomorrow, Castlebar looks like rain with a high near 18 and a low around 13. Winds average near 11 kilometres per hour. That's your weather from MPB.
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0: Hugo Le Male Angel and Ultranata number one this week with Moving to the Sun. But will they make it another week at the top of the chart? Join me on the next Airplay 40 chart to see whether they stay at the top of the countdown or will we have a brand new number one, all right here on Airplay 40.
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1: A 24-year-old man who sustained what were described as catastrophic injuries in a large-scale violent confrontation in Dublin last weekend has died in hospital today. Two men, Kevin Rostas from Harrington Street in Dublin City and Christian Demian of Hoth Road in Raheny, appeared in court today charged with violent disorder. The death toll from last week's floods on the Nepal-Tibet border has passed 1,000 as the search goes on for an estimated 4,000 people still missing. Over 600 people remain stuck in tunnels of devastated hydropower stations that have become the focus of intense rescue efforts. Members of the Forsa trade union employed in the public sector have voted overwhelmingly in favour of taking strike action. Forsa is the largest union to back strike action over what they describe as the government's failure to make a meaningful offer on public sector pay. Our Work and Technology correspondent, Brian O'Donovan.
2: Forsa is the country's largest public sector trade union, and it announced today that in a ballot of more than 64,000 members, almost 97% voted in favour of taking strike action. The union's national executive will meet tomorrow to discuss what form any future industrial action will take. Forsa's General Secretary Kevin Callanan said the government had left them with no credible option but to prepare for industrial action by failing to engage seriously after the expiry of the last public sector pay deal at the end of June.
1: Student representatives in Galway have called for urgent action to address a lack of accommodation ahead of the start of the new academic year. They're staging a sleep out in the city tonight to draw attention to the ongoing shortage of available housing.
3: Today in Castlebar, it's 14 degrees with light rain. Humidity sits around 98% and winds are near 5 kilometres per hour, so it's feeling fairly mild overall. Tomorrow, Castlebar looks like rain with a high near 18 and a low around 13. Winds average near 11 kilometres per hour. That's your weather from MPB.
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0: Hugo the Male Angel and Alternato number one this week with Moving to the Sun. But will they make it another week at the top of the chart? Join me on the next Airplay 40 chart to see whether they stay at the top of the countdown or will we have a brand new number one, all right here on Airplay 40.
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1: A 33-year-old man has been charged with the murder of his mother in Galway earlier this year. Dubravko Ostovich was brought before this morning's sitting of the local district court. Our Western correspondent, Pat McGrath.
2: 65-year-old Milena Ostovich died after sustaining serious injuries at her home on the 24th of April last. Today, her son was charged with her murder. Dubravko Ostovich made no reply when the charges were put to him at 10 past 10 this morning. His solicitor told the court the accused had very good English and that there was no necessity for an interpreter. Judge Fiona Lydon said bail was a matter for the High Court given the seriousness of the charges. She remanded Ostovich in custody to appear via video link at next Monday's sitting of the District Court.
1: EU member states have been summoning Russian ambassadors to protest against drone attacks on Leipzig airport in Germany last month. German officials have blamed Russia for the attacks, which are being discussed at an informal summit of EU foreign ministers being held at Druids Glen in County Wicklow. The EU's most senior foreign affairs official, Kasia Kallas, said the head of the Russian diplomatic mission to the EU has been asked to explain what happened. New figures show 280,000 people are waiting for initial appointments across primary and community healthcare services. More than 40% are children. Waiting times of more than a year are commonplace. Health Minister Jennifer Carroll McNeill acknowledged that too many people are waiting too long.
3: They're very long lists, and the time is more important than the number of people on the list. How long is somebody waiting? And we are doing an exercise at the moment. We have a multidisciplinary team who are trying to check, validate those lists and make sure that people are in the correct place and getting the assessments that they need. In some places that's working particularly, but it's not everywhere, and it needs to be everywhere because we need to see the impact that that's delivering for everybody.
1: Families in Nepal have held symbolic funerals for relatives missing since deadly floods swept away their villages and homes in the Himalayan region a week ago. Rescue teams have recovered more than 1,100 bodies and nearly 4,500 people are missing, including two Irish nationals.
4: Today in Castlebar, it's 14 degrees with light rain. Humidity sits around 98% and winds are near 5 kilometres per hour, so it's feeling fairly mild overall. Tomorrow, Castlebar looks light rain with a high near 18 and a low around 13. Winds average

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0: very good English and that there was no necessity for an interpreter. Judge Fiona Lydon said bail was a matter for the High Court given the seriousness of the charges. She remanded Ostrich in custody to appear via video link at next Monday's sitting of the District Court.
1: EU member states have been summoning Russian ambassadors to protest against drone attacks on Leipzig airport in Germany last month. German officials have blamed Russia for the attacks, which are being discussed at an informal summit of EU foreign ministers being held at Druids Glen in County Wicklow. The EU's most senior foreign affairs official, Kasia Kallas, said the head of the Russian diplomatic mission to the EU has been asked to explain what happened. New figures show 280,000 people are waiting for initial appointments across primary and community healthcare services. More than 40% are children. Waiting times of more than a year are commonplace. Health Minister Jennifer Carroll McNeill acknowledged that too many people are waiting too long.
2: They're very long lists, and the time is more important than the number of people on the list. How long is somebody waiting? And we are doing an exercise at the moment. We have a multidisciplinary team who are trying to check, validate those lists and make sure that people are in the correct place and getting the assessments that they need. In some places that's working particularly, but it's not everywhere, and it needs to be everywhere because we need to see the impact that that's delivering for everybody.
1: Families in Nepal have held symbolic funerals for relatives missing since deadly floods swept away their villages and homes in the Himalayan region a week ago. Rescue teams have recovered more than 1,100 bodies and nearly 4,500 people are missing, including two Irish nationals.
3: Today in Castlebar, it's 14 degrees with light rain. Humidity sits around 98% and winds are near 5 kilometres per hour, so it's feeling fairly mild overall. Tomorrow, Castlebar looks light rain with a high near 18 and a low around 13. Winds average near 11 kilometres per hour. That's your weather from MPB.
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1: A 33-year-old man has been charged with the murder of his mother in Galway earlier this year. Dubravko Ostovich was brought before this morning's sitting of the local district court. Our Western correspondent, Pat McGrath.
2: 65-year-old Milena Ostovich died after sustaining serious injuries at her home on the 24th of April last. Today, her son was charged with her murder. Dubravko Ostovich made no reply when the charges were put to him at 10 past 10 this morning. His solicitor told the court the accused had

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3: A 33-year-old man has been charged with the murder of his mother in Galway earlier this year. Dubravko Ostovic was brought before this morning's sitting of the local district court. Our Western correspondent, Pat McGrath.
4: 65-year-old Milena Ostovic died after sustaining serious injuries at her home on the 24th of April last. Today, her son was charged with her murder. Dubravko Ostovic made no reply when the charges were put to him at 10 past 10 this morning. His solicitor told the court the accused had very good English and that there was no necessity for an interpreter. Judge Fiona Lydon said bail was a matter for the High Court given the seriousness of the charges. She remanded Ostovic in custody to appear via video link at next Monday's sitting of the District Court.
3: EU member states have been summoning Russian ambassadors to protest against drone attacks on Leipzig airport in Germany last month. German officials have blamed Russia for the attacks, which are being discussed at an informal summit of EU foreign ministers being held at Druids Glen in County Wicklow. The EU's most senior foreign affairs official, Kasia Kallas, said the head of the Russian diplomatic mission to the EU has been asked to explain what happened. New figures show 280,000 people are waiting for initial appointments across primary and community healthcare services. More than 40% are children. Waiting times of more than a year are commonplace. Health Minister Jennifer Carroll McNeill acknowledged that too many people are waiting too long.
5: A very long list, and the time is more important than the number of people on the list. How long is somebody waiting? And we are doing an exercise at the moment. We have a multidisciplinary team who are trying to check, validate those lists and make sure that people are in the correct place and getting the assessments that they need. In some places that's working particularly, but it's not everywhere, and it needs to be everywhere because we need to see the impact that that's delivering for everybody.
3: Families in Nepal have held symbolic funerals for relatives missing since deadly floods swept away their villages and homes in the Himalayan region a week ago. Rescue teams have recovered more than 1,100 bodies and nearly 4,500 people are missing, including two Irish nationals.
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1: A 33-year-old man has been charged with the murder of his mother in Galway earlier this year. Dubravko Ostovic was brought before this morning's sitting of the local district court. Our Western correspondent, Pat McGrath.
2: 65-year-old Milena Ostovic died after sustaining serious injuries at her home on the 24th of April last. Today, her son was charged with her murder. Dubravko Ostovic made no reply when the charges were put to him at 10 past 10 this morning. His solicitor told the court the accused had very good English and that there was no necessity for an interpreter. Judge Fiona Lydon said bail was a matter for the High Court given the seriousness of the charges. She remanded Ostovic in custody to appear via video link at next Monday's sitting of the District Court.
1: EU member states have been summoning Russian ambassadors to protest against drone attacks on Leipzig airport in Germany last month. German officials have blamed Russia for the attacks, which are being discussed at an informal summit of EU foreign ministers being held at Druids Glen in County Wicklow. The EU's most senior foreign affairs official, Kasia Kallas, said the head of the Russian diplomatic mission to the EU has been asked to explain what happened. New figures show 280,000 people are waiting for initial appointments across primary and community healthcare services. More than 40% are children. Waiting times of more than a year are commonplace. Health Minister Jennifer Carroll McNeill acknowledged that too many people are waiting too long.
3: They're very long lists, and the time is more important than the number of people on the list. How long is somebody waiting? And we are doing an exercise at the moment. We have a multidisciplinary team who are trying to check, validate those lists and make sure that people are in the correct place and getting the assessments that they need. In some places that's working particularly well, but it's not everywhere, and it needs to be everywhere because we need to see the impact that that's delivering for everybody.
1: Families in Nepal have held symbolic funerals for relatives missing since deadly floods swept away their villages and homes in the Himalayan region a week ago. Rescue teams have recovered more than 1,100 bodies and nearly 4,500 people are missing, including two Irish nationals.
4: Today in Castlebar, it's 14 degrees with light rain. Humidity sits around 98% and winds are near 5 kilometres per hour, so it's feeling fairly mild overall. Tomorrow, Castlebar looks light rain with a high near 18 and a low around 13. Winds average near 11 kilometres per hour. That's your weather from MPB.
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1: It doesn't matter if you love him or capital H-I-M. Just put your paws up.

evergreen. Your black, white, beige, Chola, descent. 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Whether life's disabilities left you outcast for leader teased, rejoice and love yourself today, cause baby, you were born.

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1: A 33-year-old man has been charged with the murder of his mother in Galway earlier this year. Dubravko Ostovich was brought before this morning's sitting of the local district court. Our Western correspondent, Pat McGrath.
2: 65-year-old Milena Ostovich died after sustaining serious injuries at her home on the 24th of April last. Today, her son was charged with her murder. Dubravko Ostovich made no reply when the charges were put to him at 10 past 10 this morning. His solicitor told the court the accused had very good English and that there was no necessity for an interpreter. Judge Fiona Lydon said bail was a matter for the High Court given the seriousness of the charges. She remanded Ostovich in custody to appear via video link at next Monday's sitting of the District Court.
1: EU member states have been summoning Russian ambassadors to protest against drone attacks on Leipzig airport in Germany last month. German officials have blamed Russia for the attacks, which are being discussed at an informal summit of EU foreign ministers being held at Druids Glen in County Wicklow. The EU's most senior foreign affairs official, Katja Kallas, said the head of the Russian diplomatic mission to the EU has been asked to explain what happened. New figures show 280,000 people are waiting for initial appointments across primary and community healthcare services. More than 40% are children. Waiting times of more than a year are commonplace. Health Minister Jennifer Carroll McNeill acknowledged that too many people are waiting too long.
3: They're very long lists, and the time is more important than the number of people on the list. How long is somebody waiting? And we are doing an exercise at the moment. We have a multidisciplinary team who are trying to check, validate those lists and make sure that people are in the correct place and getting the assessments that they need. In some places that's working particularly, but it's not everywhere, and it needs to be everywhere because we need to see the impact that that's delivering for everybody.
1: Families in Nepal have held symbolic funerals for relatives missing since deadly floods swept away their villages and homes in the Himalayan region a week ago. Rescue teams have recovered more than 1,100 bodies and nearly 4,500 people are missing, including two Irish nationals.
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1: A 33-year-old man has been charged with the murder of his mother in Galway earlier this year. Dubravko Ostovich was brought before this morning's sitting of the local district court. Our Western correspondent, Pat McGrath.
2: 65-year-old Milena Ostovich died after sustaining serious injuries at her home on the 24th of April last. Today, her son was charged with her murder. Dubravko Ostovich made no reply when the charges were put to him at 10 past 10 this morning. His solicitor told the court the accused had very good English and that there was no necessity for an interpreter. Judge Fiona Lydon said bail was a matter for the High Court given the seriousness of the charges. She remanded Ostovich in custody to appear via video link at next Monday's sitting of the District Court.
1: EU member states have been summoning Russian ambassadors to protest against drone attacks on Leipzig airport in Germany last month. German officials have blamed Russia for the attacks, which are being discussed at an informal summit of EU foreign ministers being held at Druids Glen in County Wicklow. The EU's most senior foreign affairs official, Kasia Kallas, said the head of the Russian diplomatic mission to the EU has been asked to explain what happened. New figures show 280,000 people are waiting for initial appointments across primary and community healthcare services. More than 40% are children. Waiting times of more than a year are commonplace. Health Minister Jennifer Carroll McNeill acknowledged that too many people are waiting too long.
3: They're very long lists, and the time is more important than the number of people on the list. How long is somebody waiting? And we are doing an exercise at the moment. We have a multidisciplinary team who are trying to check, validate those lists and make sure that people are in the correct place and getting the assessments that they need. In some places that's working particularly, but it's not everywhere, and it needs to be everywhere because we need to see the impact that that's delivering for everybody.
1: Families in Nepal have held symbolic funerals for relatives missing since deadly floods swept away their villages and homes in the Himalayan region a week ago. Rescue teams have recovered more than 1,100 bodies and nearly 4,500 people are missing, including two Irish nationals.
4: Today in Castlebar, it's 14 degrees with light rain. Humidity sits around 98% and winds are near 5 kilometres per hour, so it's feeling fairly mild overall. Tomorrow, Castlebar looks light rain with a high near 18 and a low around 13. Winds average near 11 kilometres per hour. That's your weather from MPB.
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1: A 33-year-old man has been charged with the murder of his mother in Galway earlier this year. Dubravko Ostovich was brought before this morning's sitting of the local district court. Our Western correspondent, Pat McGrath.
2: 65-year-old Milena Ostovich died after sustaining serious injuries at her home on the 24th of April last. Today, her son was charged with her murder. Dubravko Ostovich made no reply when the charges were put to him at 10 past 10 this morning. His solicitor told the court the accused had very good English and that there was no necessity for an interpreter. Judge Fiona Lydon said bail was a matter for the High Court given the seriousness of the charges. She remanded Ostovich in custody to appear via video link at next Monday's sitting of the District Court.
1: EU member states have been summoning Russian ambassadors to protest against drone attacks on Leipzig airport in Germany last month. German officials have blamed Russia for the attacks, which are being discussed at an informal summit of EU foreign ministers being held at Druids Glen in County Wicklow. The EU's most senior foreign affairs official, Kasia Kallas, said the head of the Russian diplomatic mission to the EU has been asked to explain what happened. New figures show 280,000 people are waiting for initial appointments across primary and community healthcare services. More than 40% are children. Waiting times of more than a year are commonplace. Health Minister Jennifer Carroll McNeill acknowledged that too many people are waiting too long.
3: They're very long lists, and the time is more important than the number of people on the list. How long is somebody waiting? And we are doing an exercise at the moment. We have a multidisciplinary team who are trying to check, validate those lists and make sure that people are in the correct place and getting the assessments that they need. In some places that's working particularly, but it's not everywhere, and it needs to be everywhere because we need to see the impact that that's delivering for everybody.
1: Families in Nepal have held symbolic funerals for relatives missing since deadly floods swept away their villages and homes in the Himalayan region a week ago. Rescue teams have recovered more than 1,100 bodies and nearly 4,500 people are missing, including two Irish nationals.
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1: A 33-year-old man has been charged with the murder of his mother in Galway earlier this year. Dubravko Ostovich was brought before this morning's sitting of the local district court. Our Western correspondent, Pat McGrath.
2: 65-year-old Milena Ostovich died after sustaining serious injuries at her home on the 24th of April last. Today, her son was charged with her murder. Dubravko Ostovich made no reply when the charges were put to him at 10 past 10 this morning. His solicitor told the court the accused had very good English and that there was no necessity for an interpreter. Judge Fiona Lydon said bail was a matter for the High Court given the seriousness of the charges. She remanded Ostovich in custody to appear via video link at next Monday's sitting of the District Court.
1: EU member states have been summoning Russian ambassadors to protest against drone attacks on Leipzig airport in Germany last month. German officials have blamed Russia for the attacks, which are being discussed at an informal summit of EU foreign ministers being held at Druids Glen in County Wicklow. The EU's most senior foreign affairs official, Kasia Kallas, said the head of the Russian diplomatic mission to the EU has been asked to explain what happened. New figures show 280,000 people are waiting for initial appointments across primary and community healthcare services. More than 40% are children. Waiting times of more than a year are commonplace. Health Minister Jennifer Carroll McNeill acknowledged that too many people are waiting too long.
3: They're very long lists, and the time is more important than the number of people on the list. How long is somebody waiting? And we are doing an exercise at the moment. We have a multidisciplinary team who are trying to check, validate those lists and make sure that people are in the correct place and getting the assessments that they need. In some places that's working particularly, but it's not everywhere, and it needs to be everywhere because we need to see the impact that that's delivering for everybody.
1: Families in Nepal have held symbolic funerals for relatives missing since deadly floods swept away their villages and homes in the Himalayan region a week ago. Rescue teams have recovered more than 1,100 bodies and nearly 4,500 people are missing, including two Irish nationals.
4: Today in Castlebar, it's 14 degrees with light rain. Humidity sits around 98% and winds are near 5 kilometres per hour, so it's feeling fairly mild overall. Tomorrow, Castlebar looks light rain with a high near 18 and a low around 13. Winds average near 11 kilometres per hour. That's your weather from MPB.
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1: A 33-year-old man has been charged with the murder of his mother in Galway earlier this year. Dubravko Ostovich was brought before this morning's sitting of the local district court. Our Western correspondent, Pat McGrath.
2: 65-year-old Milena Ostovich died after sustaining serious injuries at her home on the 24th of April last. Today, her son was charged with her murder. Dubravko Ostovich made no reply when the charges were put to him at 10 past 10 this morning. His solicitor told the court the accused had very good English and that there was no necessity for an interpreter. Judge Fiona Lydon said bail was a matter for the High Court given the seriousness of the charges. She remanded Ostovich in custody to appear via video link at next Monday's sitting of the District Court.
1: EU member states have been summoning Russian ambassadors to protest against drone attacks on Leipzig airport in Germany last month. German officials have blamed Russia for the attacks, which are being discussed at an informal summit of EU foreign ministers being held at Druids Glen in County Wicklow. The EU's most senior foreign affairs official, Kasia Kallas, said the head of the Russian diplomatic mission to the EU has been asked to explain what happened. New figures show 280,000 people are waiting for initial appointments across primary and community healthcare services. More than 40% are children. Waiting times of more than a year are commonplace. Health Minister Jennifer Carroll McNeill acknowledged that too many people are waiting too long.
3: They're very long lists, and the time is more important than the number of people on the list. How long is somebody waiting? And we are doing an exercise at the moment. We have a multidisciplinary team who are trying to check, validate those lists and make sure that people are in the correct place and getting the assessments that they need. In some places that's working particularly, but it's not everywhere, and it needs to be everywhere because we need to see the impact that that's delivering for everybody.
1: Families in Nepal have held symbolic funerals for relatives missing since deadly floods swept away their villages and homes in the Himalayan region a week ago. Rescue teams have recovered more than 1,100 bodies and nearly 4,500 people are missing, including two Irish nationals.
4: Today in Castlebar, it's 14 degrees with light rain. Humidity sits around 98% and winds are near 5 kilometres per hour, so it's feeling fairly mild overall. Tomorrow, Castlebar looks light rain with a high near 18 and a low around 13. Winds average near 11 kilometres per hour. That's your weather from MPB.
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1: A 33-year-old man has been charged with the murder of his mother in Galway earlier this year. Dubravko Ostovich was brought before this morning's sitting of the local district court. Our Western correspondent, Pat McGrath.

0: MPB Radio 1 with the latest news.
1: A 33-year-old man has been charged with the murder of his mother in Galway earlier this year. Dubravko Ostovic was brought before this morning's sitting of the local district court. Our Western correspondent, Pat McGrath.
2: 65-year-old Milena Ostovic died after sustaining serious injuries at her home on the 24th of April last. Today, her son was charged with her murder. Dubravko Ostovic made no reply when the charges were put to him at 10 past 10 this morning. His solicitor told the court the accused had very good English and that there was no necessity for an interpreter. Judge Fiona Lydon said bail was a matter for the High Court given the seriousness of the charges. She remanded Ostovic in custody to appear via video link at next Monday's sitting of the District Court.
1: EU member states have been summoning Russian ambassadors to protest against drone attacks on Leipzig airport in Germany last month. German officials have blamed Russia for the attacks, which are being discussed at an informal summit of EU foreign ministers being held at Druids Glen in County Wicklow. The EU's most senior foreign affairs official, Kasia Kallas, said the head of the Russian diplomatic mission to the EU has been asked to explain what happened. New figures show 280,000 people are waiting for initial appointments across primary and community healthcare services. More than 40% are children. Waiting times of more than a year are commonplace. Health Minister Jennifer Carroll McNeill acknowledged that too many people are waiting too long.
3: They're very long lists, and the time is more important than the number of people on the list. How long is somebody waiting? And we are doing an exercise at the moment. We have a multidisciplinary team who are trying to check, validate those lists and make sure that people are in the correct place and getting the assessments that they need. In some places that's working particularly, but it's not everywhere, and it needs to be everywhere because we need to see the impact that that's delivering for everybody.
1: Families in Nepal have held symbolic funerals for relatives missing since deadly floods swept away their villages and homes in the Himalayan region a week ago. Rescue teams have recovered more than 1,100 bodies and nearly 4,500 people are missing, including two Irish nationals.
4: Today in Castlebar, it's 14 degrees with light rain. Humidity sits around 98% and winds are near 5 kilometres per hour, so it's feeling fairly mild overall. Tomorrow, Castlebar looks light rain with a high near 18 and a low around 13. Winds average near 11 kilometres per hour. That's your weather from MPB.
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1: A 33-year-old man has been charged with the murder of his mother in Galway earlier this year. Dubravko Ostovich was brought before this morning's sitting of the local district court. Our Western correspondent, Pat McGrath.
2: 65-year-old Milena Ostovich died after sustaining serious injuries at her home on the 24th of April last. Today, her son was charged with her murder. Dubravko Ostovich made no reply when the charges were put to him at 10 past 10 this morning. His solicitor told the court the accused had very good English and that there was no necessity for an interpreter. Judge Fiona Lydon said bail was a matter for the High Court given the seriousness of the charges. She remanded Ostovich in custody to appear via video link at next Monday's sitting of the District Court.
1: EU member states have been summoning Russian ambassadors to protest against drone attacks on Leipzig airport in Germany last month. German officials have blamed Russia for the attacks, which are being discussed at an informal summit of EU foreign ministers being held at Druids Glen in County Wicklow. The EU's most senior foreign affairs official, Kasia Kallas, said the head of the Russian diplomatic mission to the EU has been asked to explain what happened. New figures show 280,000 people are waiting for initial appointments across primary and community healthcare services. More than 40% are children. Waiting times of more than a year are commonplace. Health Minister Jennifer Carroll McNeill acknowledged that too many people are waiting too long.
3: The very long list, and the time is more important than the number of people on the list. How long is somebody waiting? And we are doing an exercise at the moment. We have a multidisciplinary team who are trying to check, validate those lists and make sure that people are in the correct place and getting the assessments that they need. In some places that's working particularly, but it's not everywhere and it needs to be everywhere because we need to see the impact that that's delivering for everybody.
1: Families in Nepal have held symbolic funerals for relatives missing since deadly floods swept away their villages and homes in the Himalayan region a week ago. Rescue teams have recovered more than 1,100 bodies and nearly 4,500 people are missing, including two Irish nationals.
4: Today in Castlebar, it's 14 degrees with light rain. Humidity sits around 98% and winds are near 5 kilometres per hour, so it's feeling fairly mild overall. Tomorrow, Castlebar looks light rain with a high near 18 and a low around 13. Winds average near 11 kilometres per hour. That's your weather from MPB.
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2: A 33-year-old man has been charged with the murder of his mother in Galway earlier this year. Dubravko Ostovich was brought before this morning's sitting of the local district court. Our Western correspondent, Pat McGrath.
3: 65-year-old Milena Ostovich died after sustaining serious injuries at her home on the 24th of April last. Today, her son was charged with her murder. Dubravko Ostovich made no reply when the charges were put to him at 10 past 10 this morning. His solicitor told the court the accused had very good English and that there was no necessity for an interpreter. Judge Fiona Lydon said bail was a matter for the High Court given the seriousness of the charges. She remanded Ostovich in custody to appear via video link at next Monday's sitting of the District Court.
2: EU member states have been summoning Russian ambassadors to protest against drone attacks on Leipzig airport in Germany last month. German officials have blamed Russia for the attacks, which are being discussed at an informal summit of EU foreign

0: that there was no necessity for an interpreter. Judge Fiona Lydon said bail was a matter for the High Court given the seriousness of the charges. She remanded Ostrich in custody to appear via video link at next Monday's sitting of the District Court.
1: EU member states have been summoning Russian ambassadors to protest against drone attacks on Leipzig airport in Germany last month. German officials have blamed Russia for the attacks, which are being discussed at an informal summit of EU foreign ministers being held at Druids Glen in County Wicklow. The EU's most senior foreign affairs official, Kasia Kallas, said the head of the Russian diplomatic mission to the EU has been asked to explain what happened. New figures show 280,000 people are waiting for initial appointments across primary and community healthcare services. More than 40% are children. Waiting times of more than a year are commonplace. Health Minister Jennifer Carroll McNeill acknowledged that too many people are waiting too long.
2: They're very long lists, and the time is more important than the number of people on the list. How long is somebody waiting? And we are doing an exercise at the moment. We have a multidisciplinary team who are trying to check, validate those lists and make sure that people are in the correct place and getting the assessments that they need. In some places that's working particularly, but it's not everywhere, and it needs to be everywhere because we need to see the impact that that's delivering for everybody.
1: Families in Nepal have held symbolic funerals for relatives missing since deadly floods swept away their villages and homes in the Himalayan region a week ago. Rescue teams have recovered more than 1,100 bodies and nearly 4,500 people are missing, including two Irish nationals.
3: Today in Castlebar, it's 14 degrees with light rain. Humidity sits around 98% and winds are near 5 kilometres per hour, so it's feeling fairly mild overall. Tomorrow, Castlebar looks light rain with a high near 18 and a low around 13. Winds average near 11 kilometres per hour. That's your weather from MPB.
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0: Hugo the Male Angel and Ultranato number one this week with Moving to the Sun. But will they make it another week at the top of the chart? Join me on the next Airplay 40 chart to see whether they stay at the top of the countdown or will we have a brand new number one, all right here on Airplay 40.
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1: A 33-year-old man has been charged with the murder of his mother in Galway earlier this year. Dubravko Ostovich was brought before this morning's sitting of the local district court. Our Western correspondent, Pat McGrath.
2: 65-year-old Milena Ostovich died after sustaining serious injuries at her home on the 24th of April last. Today, her son was charged with her murder. Dubravko Ostovich made no reply when the charges were put to him at 10 past 10 this morning. His solicitor told the court the accused had very good English and that there was no necessity for an interpreter. Judge Fiona Lydon said bail was a matter for the High Court given the seriousness of the charges. She remanded Ostovich in custody to appear via video link at next Monday's sitting of the District Court.
1: EU member states have been summoning Russian ambassadors to protest against drone attacks on Leipzig Airport in Germany.

0: him at 10 past 10 this morning. His solicitor told the court the accused had very good English and that there was no necessity for an interpreter. Judge Fiona Lydon said bail was a matter for the High Court given the seriousness of the charges. She remanded Ostrich in custody to appear via video link at next Monday's sitting of the District Court.
1: EU member states have been summoning Russian ambassadors to protest against drone attacks on Leipzig airport in Germany last month. German officials have blamed Russia for the attacks, which are being discussed at an informal summit of EU foreign ministers being held at Druids Glen in County Wicklow. The EU's most senior foreign affairs official, Kasia Kallas, said the head of the Russian diplomatic mission to the EU has been asked to explain what happened. New figures show 280,000 people are waiting for initial appointments across primary and community healthcare services. More than 40% are children. Waiting times of more than a year are commonplace. Health Minister Jennifer Carroll McNeill acknowledged that too many people are waiting too long.
2: They're very long lists, and the time is more important than the number of people on the list. How long is somebody waiting? And we are doing an exercise at the moment. We have a multidisciplinary team who are trying to check, validate those lists and make sure that people are in the correct place and getting the assessments that they need. In some places that's working particularly, but it's not everywhere, and it needs to be everywhere because we need to see the impact that that's delivering for everybody.
1: Families in Nepal have held symbolic funerals for relatives missing since deadly floods swept away their villages and homes in the Himalayan region a week ago. Rescue teams have recovered more than 1,100 bodies and nearly 4,500 people are missing, including two Irish nationals.
3: Today in Castlebar, it's 14 degrees with light rain. Humidity sits around 98% and winds are near 5 kilometres per hour, so it's feeling fairly mild overall. Tomorrow, Castlebar looks light rain with a high near 18 and a low around 13. Winds average near 11 kilometres per hour. That's your weather from MPB.
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1: A 33-year-old man has been charged with the murder of his mother in Galway earlier this year. Dubravko Ostovic was brought before this morning's sitting of the local district court. Our Western correspondent, Pat McGrath.
2: 65-year-old Milena Ostovic died after sustaining serious injuries at her home on the 24th of April last. Today, her son was charged with her murder. Dubravko Ostovic made no reply when the charges were put to him at 10 past 10 this morning. His solicitor told the court the accused had very good English and that there was no necessity for an interpreter. Judge Fiona Lydon said bail was a matter for the High Court given the seriousness of the charges. She remanded Ostovic in custody to appear via video link at next Monday's sitting of the District Court.
1: EU member states have been summoning Russian ambassadors to protest against drone attacks on Leipzig airport in Germany last month. German officials have blamed Russia for the attacks, which are being discussed at an informal summit of EU foreign ministers being held at Druids Glen in County Wicklow. The EU's most senior foreign affairs official, Kasia Kallas, said the head of the Russian diplomatic mission to the EU has been asked to explain what happened. New figures show 280,000 people are waiting for initial appointments across primary and community healthcare services. More than 40% are children. Waiting times of more than a year are commonplace. Health Minister Jennifer Carroll McNeill acknowledged that too many people are waiting too long.
3: A very long list, and the time is more important than the number of people on the list. How long is somebody waiting? And we are doing an exercise at the moment. We have a multidisciplinary team who are trying to check, validate those lists and make sure that people are in the correct place and getting the assessments that they need. In some places that's working particularly, but it's not everywhere, and it needs to be everywhere because we need to see the impact that that's delivering for everybody.
1: Families in Nepal have held symbolic funerals for relatives missing since deadly floods swept away their villages and homes in the Himalayan region a week ago. Rescue teams have recovered more than 1,100 bodies and nearly 4,500 people are missing, including two Irish nationals.
4: Today in Castlebar, it's 14 degrees with light rain. Humidity sits around 98% and winds are near 5 kilometres per hour, so it's feeling fairly mild overall. Tomorrow, Castlebar looks light rain with a high near 18 and a low around 13. Winds average near 11 kilometres per hour. That's your weather from MPB.
0: 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This is your number one hit music station, now with non-stop music, MPB Radio 1.